56, Jay, dispatch tax line, turn over. Jay, dispatch tax line, turn over. Let's see, 31, 24 tons, 60 empties, 5840 on the link. Still got plenty of fuel, plenty of power, PTC, TO working. All correct, over. Was that all correct, over? All right, signal indication, 208, over. R63608, over.

Lacey, signing over. Step out.

0: fix your train though.
1: Okay, so the one's gonna come down Lacey first. 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
0: Yep. And then we'll pick you up on
2: your train one's clear, proper up.
0: Yes, you hear me? 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Happy turn. Yeah. Call 37 up. I'm about to pick you up from the rock man. 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

appreciate y'all. 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

0: 281
1: over. 281
0: over. Got that at 3627 Fargo to Eddy and 3666 Eddy to Crawford. You cleared us limits, cut about 261. Is that correct? Over.
1: That is right.
0: Stick them over.

6J dispatcher, RJ dispatch next, Williams Road. S-991-08. All right, where are you coming out of? Okay, let's see, I guess before we get over the timeline, I'll just make sure you're having a conference.

0: old bus.
1: Okay. 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The first one I'm looking at here, it says you need to contact the operator, authorized movement after dark. I assume we've done that. Over.

0: We do have a 0 pass in 10, stop at 10. 497, 496. That will pass. So.
1: Follow this north. Have any, you know, FA5 because

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Milepost 10.4. 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

9-1-0-8. Not off to a good start here. I got one. We have some heat between North Tower and Alabama Junction. Or excuse me, North Tower and Clark. The holdout signal there. So I'm going to give you the light out onto the main, onto the number 2 main. You let me know when you have that thing shifted 12 inches away from the adjacent track there so I can pass it outbound on number 1 main into the yard. Yeah, that's right. Let me know when the load is shifted, and I can bring them by you. Okay, that's right. Over. Okay, dispatch route.

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1: And 45208,
0: go ahead, over. Hey, I got an alert here. It says 7 extra cars, and you're missing 3 different ones. Did you see that, over?
1: Yes, sir. Just looked at it on my tablet, and I got everything updated. CT-168 updated as well, over.
0: All right, copy that. Thank you. Jay, dispatcher out.
1: Sir, 4-5-2.

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Alright, take it to end of Selma track. 14,000 foot, 177 train being built. You know what that means, Trent. The real gospel spoke. 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Think he does. 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

0: 7. 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
1: M210-08, answering, over.
0: I think our concept discrepancy showing you get two extra per car. Did you get that information?
1: Yes, sir, I understand I have two extra cars. I have it noted, and I have everything updated, over.
0: All right, everything's updated. Thank you. Roger.

0: JE Dispatcher Jacksonville 2 M210
1: 08-1. M210 08 answer, no.
0: Yeah, just to give you a heads up, they're not planning on calling that train out until early in the morning there, so we'll take you down to South Waycross and you can tie it down there.
1: Copy that, taking it South Waycross, tying it down. Thank you, sir.

0: Dispatch over.
1: Good morning, Curtis. This is 41. Any idea what it looks like for 321 or 223?
0: It's probably going to be a little while on them, because I'm going to have to get, I got 64 keepers, I'm going to have to get 281 around 321, so you're probably, look, 321's probably, if I had to take a guess right now, sometime around 5 o'clock.
1: That's 5 o'clock.
0: All right, I appreciate it.

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0: DJ-41, over.
1: 41.
0: 841, change of plans. I'm gonna bring this 321 all the way right behind 281, so you're probably looking more like 3:30 a.m., I'd say, on that. Thank you, man.

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1: Come on, Duval, signal indication, Lacey side, and we're going to take the side that Norris from Austin T3 over there at Crawford, pull this north north. Appreciate it. Dispatcher.

Hey, Connor, shove all those cars and track it in the clear. You grab 18 to 11 and reach Papa 7. I get it for right now. You got to put the engine in the shop. You got to reach Papa. No. Put everything in it. Grab 18 to 11.

Yeah, go ahead. Alright, you got the affirmative. Calling Channel 40. The ambulance is DSA. Cut. Hot two cars come out and head towards Crestwood.

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1: 64Q, East Sentinel Bank Street, bottom clear of Crawford to 261 territory, correct, over.
0: That's right.
1: Understand, I'm going to send you back a 4118, Barber to Crawford, over.
0: That's right.
1: Take care, dispatcher.

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CSX detector, milepost 619.5, track main 1, no defects, repeat, no defects, total axles 480, detector out.

0: 41-08, got that median clear Callahan track 1-3 south to the Callahan sub 260, but 241 out.
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is dispatcher 321 over. 321, I think you sent one back, sure you bottom clear Crawford in 261 territory, correct, over. Understand, sending back 4138, Fargo to Crawford, over. Appreciate it. Here comes 124A, over.

0: So fast.
1: All right, I'll get that route for you in just a second. He told me to bring you Lacey, but I'll confirm it here. 321 NS 3641, you have permission to reverse on the block between Duval and Norris. Over.
0: Yeah, and tell your conductor he gets paperwork on the fly. Can't get away from Jacksonville, no matter how hard you try.

dispatch 321 over. 321, per MCBR, got the permit, Duval, Lacey, size, and shoving the south leg of the Y there. All right, got a CSX coming across the diamond now. I got you stacked down, Lacey, behind them. From what it looked like, it didn't look like you'd need the light on your first move, but you might on the second, but either way, I got you a route stacked behind them clearing. Take it there, Spencer.

0: dispatch Jacksonville, Iowa, 14409, over.
1: Go ahead, okay.
0: Yeah, can I get the signal back at Callahan? I need to lane you up straight there.
1: Yeah, I'm stopped at Old King's Road waiting on the bus.
0: All right, waiting on a conductor, you're ready to blast off once the conductor's in place there.
1: Yeah, that's right. We'll go over that paperwork and call you back for that briefing.
0: All right, sounds good.

0: dispatch Jacksonville, over. Yeah, you good on fuel, good on power?
1: Yeah, we good on everything. Got 4,500 gallons of piece on the engine. Everything's loaded up, no restrictions. You got the engine on the car and all that stuff.
0: Yeah, sure, and 5650 in Lance, is that correct? Alright, put the signal indication there. Over.
1: 3 on the turn, 5654 on the lane. 3 motor 3370 and 945. Over. 5510 with a bulletin. 32730. And do 0200.
0: Alright, come on, it'll be signal indication there. Over.

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1: Almost 44 by the south of your direction.

Alright, so you can power your fuel. 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

0: this is Spanish Charlie. Understand, finish with the reverse move, southbound only. Appreciate it. Gotcha. Go ahead, over. If they're making a set off, they are about the 220 mile post now, so I'm going to guess 5:45, 6 o'clock on that. Take him up.
1: Razor, that's the plan. Set off.

0: dispatch, Jack, so over.
1: 9178 engine light, ready to give a monitor here at M4.
0: Flight one going by right now, it says they clear for one occasional.
1: Okay.

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Breaking up, 25-0.

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1: Track 52 clear down here. 53 clear down here.

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SMS dispatch 323, over. 323, I'll show you bottom clear of Crawford in 261 territory, is that correct, over? Yeah, they told me North Lake cut down Lacey, over. All right, and I'm going to send you back that 4293 protein bar to Crawford, over.

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1: No, we haven't been able to get.
2: Okay, because he's telling me mainline now with a message here. 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
1: Clear, all seasons, clear, South Callahan. 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
1: Good jump on it this morning, didn't you, Clint?
2: Hey, morning, buddy.
1: What's going on?
2: Oh, man. Living life, man. Loving it. How about you?
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1: 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But one of them, man. Sorry to hear.
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0: SMS dispatch, over. I copy, go ahead, over. All right, here we go.
1: 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Affirmative. 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
1: Damn, Bulky's pretty good at counter defects. 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

straight, here, north and a forward. This is off the west, head to Mott Street, right into 2 inches. Alright, so he's up 323 with him at 297 out.

they get a hold of Josh and somebody got you to pick up my kids. How far is this room?

And that's just, I'm just about to go in them. Today 41 got you in the clear, West Lake, but then main Duval and North. Yeah, good morning, dispatcher.

Cusack, say dispatcher Y30208, over. Can I get y'all to bring your train to a stop? Over. That's right, over.

JE to Y30208. Change of plans for you guys. They're saying you have an engine on your train, a 6595, that needs to go back to Baldwin. Over.

That's right. Your engine 2031 will go to Moncrief, but that 6595 will go to Baldwin Oaks. You guys got permission to make a reverse move on signal indication, over. So it has to be faster. Here we go. CSX, J, dispatch route.

Radio 57. I need to go to Bowden, over. Oh, okay. Going to Simpson Yard. Here we go. Signal indication, over. See if I can say this by traffic.

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Milepost 10.4. 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

Yeah, Cargo Shop 2. 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

0: come in, Trev.
1: Well, three.
0: You said, what was wrong with that 4713 again? Thank you.

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I'll try it again and see if it'll come in, but yeah, yep, I'll just have to talk you by it when you're ready. Z06209, NS43, never mind, the signal came in, here we go, signal indication, over.

very North Park stage is a hit. Get under.

You had an MRS for 3. 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

36, JE, dispatcher, answer up. 56, over. 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

battled on the north end of 17, both in 287 LAM.

you go. Come on down to Northbound. 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

0: 送信号是三。Hey, southbound, and when you get a chance, call at me on 39, please.
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1: All right, no defects. 9, 7, 8.

0: 97 Southbound 2, advance to approach.
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0: Hillside 29, OJ Williams, over.
1: Williams, over.
0: Yeah, 7C, Hillside 29, and the lead is a 3019, track 3, you got to come to your order. Care lock on the copy.
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0: Care lock.
1: Yes, sir, that's correct. 944.
0: Thank you, sir.

0: Next DL 729, medium clear, Callahan turnout, 3-1, Callahan to Nahana, like by the 3019 order.
1: He said he could feel you on the lead, on the shop lead.

Yes, sir. 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

CFX detector, milepost 619.5, track main 1, no defects, repeat, no defects, total axles 96, detector out.

0: Southbound Charlie.
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I got Amtrak already lined through Beaver Street, and after that light power move, yeah, I can get you a light. 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

0: Williams, over.
1: Yes, sir. Danny, I got a P79607 coming at you northbound on number 3 track. I'd like to make sure you work starting through the SM17.3 and SM17.5. Ray on the cup.
2: Ready, come, sir.
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0: That's Provis, KGS 4110, RJ Williams, Callahan Sub, my limit, number 3 track only. He is clear from the SN17.3, SN17.5. Keep it down to 25 miles per hour with my entire limit. Yes, sir, that's correct. I do have men on the number 1 track.
1: Right, you do have men on the number 1 track, right?
0: Yes, sir, thank you. 10-14.
1: All right, 10-14, thanks, sir.
0: Thanks, sir.

17, 29. Three, three, four, nine, six. 3, 3, 4, 9, 6.

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going to Moncrief or are you going to SEC? Off the east, take on the case and over.

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0: 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I'll talk to you in the morning.
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Since he's not calling 330. Whenever it clears you down there, you'll be coming up with a jump to T-Box 642-430, 642-430, coming up to track 12.

Yeah, that's right. Track 12 back to the center fair, back to your train. And hang your lights and go. Should be just all the junk cars are headed to rest. Yeah, come on with them, go to 12, go back to the center fair.

You got a line. Is that a Katie?

0: I'll let 29 residents know not to go by the Fort Lot. Come on. I'm at 2:30.
1: Dispatcher, answer, over.

Alright, this 603, or VO63 is getting through there now at Beaver Street. You guys are lined in behind him once he clears the circuit. 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

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I know it was one track that was showing loaded this morning. Did he pull everything? Thank you.

GDL4, simulation coming off that main line. Also, GDL4 with NS3641, that's permission to burst. Main track, Duval, and north, okay.

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End of transmission.

What's that lead engine over? 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Alright, yeah, I'll find that for you. Yeah, can you repeat that back to me though?

这是要开玩笑 4-0 同时路开始路Okay, alright, so come back down lazy. That will be 2:30 moving. Thank you.

0: All right, we got either a Ford just standing right down through Rollin North, 300 yard, and he's in it. Look, he's in North Rollin, mother.
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PTC help you? 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PTC. PTC answering the phone. PTC. PTC is out.

0: dispatcher, answer over.
1: You have this PTC.

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C6J, answer, over.

0: We'll do a job briefing if you guys blasting off over. Okay, yeah.
1: Did you say answer and tone?

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PTC. This is the PTC help desk, PTC.

0: All right. I'm showing y'all at the brickyard. 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What the...
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Yeah. 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

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Total axle 5.4. End of transmission. 7 out of 5.

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Detector out.

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1: The 6033, 83, top out.
2: CFX detector, milepost 619.5, track main 1, no defects, repeat, no defects, total axles 716, detector out.
3: Three, no defects, track 1,
4: 83, 83. On the way. On the way. You got permit up the main line. I'm on the way to bring him a list.

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IO 3209, ready for a job briefing, over.

0: 91, clear through Callahan, main 2 southbound.
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0: FM 6030, Mr. R.J. Williams, over.
1: Williams, over.
0: Yes, sir, this is M60309. Riggins on the copy. Got a 3383 in the lead, southbound, my permission to your work limits. Over.
2: Mr.
1: Riggins on the 3383, R.J. Williams, Callahan, sub, my limits. Number three track only. The SM 17.3 to the SM 17.5 is clear. Keep it down to 25 miles per hour is my entire working limit.
0: Riggins on M60309, look at 3383. You got Mr. R.J. Williams, work started, Callahan, sub, track three only. Keeping it down to 25 minutes, equipment in the clear. Over.
3: Track two.
1: That's correct, 1248.
0: 1248, thank you, Mr.
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AM 603 has a clear signal, Sandy Ford Road, track 3. 603, Denver, Mr. R.J. Williams, Work Authority, track 3, south out.

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Total axle 716. End of transmission.

parler mot de fil, c'est là, ça va bien, ça va. All right.

looking for a swing line up.

0: U-1509, they approach medium at the A627, track 1, 4725 northbound.
1: Yeah, well.

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1: 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I'm just letting you know. 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

0: 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They're both home. No. Take care.
1: Yeah, 1509, medium clear, Callahan, track 1 to 2, locomotive 4725, Northbound.

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Y'all get a little closer, over.

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AC21.6, track 2, locomotive 4725, start time.

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Total axle 208 tenths of transmission.

SX detector, milepost 619.5, track main 2, no defects, repeat, no defects, total axles 450, detector out.

0: 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I couldn't hear you.
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0: SM-17.3, SM-17.5. Number 3 track is clear. Authorized to speak to your train.
1: I'm a Smith, that is 3038. 3038,
0: yes, sir.
1: I'm a Smith, Highland, in the CSX 3038, ID 3038.
0: On the Callahan, track 3 north with the cliff in the mile post,
1: SM 17.3 in the mile post, SM 17.5, 3 northbound, track 3, Max Smith, that's right.
0: That's correct. Let's make that okay to 1340.
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You're the conductor, I'm asking you. Come on, Pat. You're the conductor, you gotta walk.

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1: Yeah, that's right.
0: Just double check it. 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

0: 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End of transmission.
1: 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I'm going to be drastic 2.2 going back.

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1: What's that?

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0: Williams at CO 40.
1: Yes, sir, Mr. Williams, CO 4002 with CSA 7029. Allen on the copy. I understand you only got about 6 minutes, but it's going to make me talk to you. Coming to you on a number three, Mr. Williams.
0: CO 40 over.
1: CO 40 talking to you. Can you hear me?

0: CO40, over.
1: Mr. Williams, can you hear me? CO40 with Mr. Allen on the copy. 7029 is our engine number. Coming to you southbound number 3 track.

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Duval, then G04 is at NS364. Got permission to make reversals between Norris and Duval. Over. North.

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Please know that. Number two, track number one. How's that?

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Just that 4659 of the B unit only.

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0: Hey, what's your head-in milepost? 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
0: A618.0, all right, he's behind you back at Callahan, over.
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0: head to box 261, Fargo. I got that at 6826 Fargo to call for Citizen and set by 261, is that correct? Over.
1: That's right.
0: Up here it comes. GJ04 is cleared up at West Lake ahead of you. Whenever they clear up, they get you a signal at Norris, over.
1: Get you going home,
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Detector out.

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4, track 3, no defect, no defect.

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Okay, I appreciate it. Yeah, you're going on the county inside, trying to come off.

caller in 2018. You ready to ride over?

Pennsylvania. Are you ready to ride him? Alright, we'll be pointing yourself towards the northbound. Coming off with 927, DTX 646-771. That's 646-771. We're going to couple up to 1616, fill it up. Coming out of 16, we're line 17, DTX 768086. That's 768086. Shove an 1818. Then we'll put our follow up on the lake truck.

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CFX detector, milepost 619.5, track main 1, no defects, repeat, no defects, total axles 684, detector out.

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0: 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Small post track, I want to get on behind you.
1: The rear of your train is 0-8, 5-2-4, it is north of the creek over.

going down to northbound 63. What? Oh, Garden. Take it to Garden. Crew's here. What's the type of supplies they need? 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

0: 361, over. Doctor Simpson, your go to Plummer Road assault at 26B, so Duval's not blocked, over.
1: It's fine, I got some tickets over. 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
0: Delegation Duval, over.

Y'all both stepped on each other. 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

0: 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Detector. 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

transform the precision line between Duval and North, and then APE with the NS. 3641 pressure past the door stops and looks like a lot at Westlake. Over.

at him from airplane mark. Yeah, I've got no meeting or missing the train from 642 to

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0: 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M2809, go ahead.
1: Yes, sir, we are all loaded up.
0: Alright, zero load, 76 empties, showing 3980 on tonnage and 7345 on a length, over. Alright, let's go, signal indication. I got a little mess ahead of you there, away cross. Hopefully it'll start clearing up here in a little bit. Alright, here we go. See ya.

Yeah, nothing to do with me. I'm just sitting in the middle. Short.

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